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0: 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I'm going to work on that for you. I'll play it after this one for Holly, who checked in, and I'll be on the lookout for your talkback message too. So make sure to say hey.
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0: And tonight we're talking about the Tooth Fairy. It was National Tooth Fairy Day yesterday, so just finding out what the Tooth Fairy brought to you and, you know, maybe what the kids in your house are getting now.
1: I got a Barbie from the Tooth Fairy. 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
0: Well, the Tooth Fairy must have liked you because the Tooth Fairy got you actual presents.

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1: 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So what did you used to get? 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
1: And since yesterday was National Tooth Fairy Day, tonight we're finding out what the Tooth Fairy brought you back in the day and what they're bringing the kids in your life today. Going rate, by the way, $586 per tooth from the Tooth Fairy. Wow, it's getting way up there. More of your thoughts on this on the way.

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1: I'm Casper. Thank you for listening. Making us a part of your Sunday night. What's going on?
2: Hey, it's Robin. I love your show. I wanted to weigh in on the Tooth Fairy thing. Yeah. I have two grandkids, and they each get $10 twice because their parents are divorced, yep, and they get the Tooth Fairy at one house and the Tooth Fairy at the other house.
1: Yeah. Yeah, this is a common occurrence here. I've learned this tonight. Kids are in two different houses because mom and dad are split up. Tooth Fairy's going to both and bringing them the same amount of money, and the kids are making a lot of money per teeth. So it's a common thing. By the way, the average going rate, according to a new study done by Delta Dental, $586 per tooth, up from $501 a year ago. So those $10 teeth, that's definitely bringing that national average up, hiking it up there. Bobby Bones.
3: 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You're going to want to be here for this show. 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
1: And here we go into the final hour of the weekend. 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
1: And I can't believe how fast this month has flown by. 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It's about to be September and Labor Day weekend before you know it. It's crazy. 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Thanks for making us a part of it. 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
1: I'm Casper. Hope you're having a great Sunday night. 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

93.7 The Bull. I got a topic I want to discuss next hour. I want to hear from you on this. What do kids need these days? What do kids need these days? Think about it. 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
1: 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She's got stories about her favorite starts in Nashville with some Nashville news. What's going on in Music City?
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All right, we're going to talk about this in two songs, but I want you to call me. 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

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Continuing this conversation, what do kids need these days? What do kids need? How do you see this going down? What do kids need these days? 866-607-8383.

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Not everyone sleeps at night. Some of us think, some of us drive, some of us pray. Granger's with you through it all. Thanks for being a part of the After Midnight family.

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We're going to talk about this in two songs. 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

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It's a community. 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
13: 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So he emailed them and said that. So we're going to hear what they said. Rooting for you. So that's coming up. We have a big show. I'm glad everybody's here. Let's get started now because I want you guys to hear the Lunchbox thing. 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

weekend was, you didn't blow a 4-0 lead and lose 4-6 to get swept by the Phillies in Philadelphia yesterday. 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
14: I'm meteorologist Tracy Hinson with your weather impact forecast from 5 on your side. It's still going to be nice today. We're going to be in the low 80s for today and tomorrow. Very comfortable conditions. If you like to open up your windows overnight, let in some cool fresh air, tonight and tomorrow night are the nights to do it when we drop down into the mid-60s. After that, through the rest of the week, we are warming up a little bit. Temperatures overnight will dip down only into the 70s for a couple of nights, and then we're going to be closer to 90 degrees during the day. Enjoy the weather this weekend, and do keep in mind if you spend some time outside that our allergy index is high for both mold and weeds.
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Shane Brown on 93.7 The Bull. Did you hear about the guy over the weekend who climbed a fence at the zoo, sat on an artificial rock barrier above one of the big cat habitats? Fortunately, security was able to get to him within minutes. He's now under arrest, which is better.

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Bobby Bones in the morning, number one for new country while you work. Thanks for hanging out with me, the At Work Guy, Billy Greenwood, along with George Burge and Luke Bryan. 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
10: Here's your weather impact forecast from 5 on Your Side. Temperatures today in the low 80s. Low humidity as well. Very pleasant conditions are expected throughout the course of the next several hours. I will expect that over the course of the next few days, you're going to see temperatures nudge up a little bit, but the next 2 days are quite pleasant with lower humidity. We'll work our way back up into the low 90s pretty consistently through the weekend, but it's a slow rise into the low 90s with very minimal rain chances ahead. I'm Weather Impact meteorologist Gary Frank.
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0: about something very small someone has done for you that instantly lets you know that's a good person right there. My 10-year-old son Jack's friend stayed the night, made him breakfast the next morning. Not only did he ask to be excused when he got finished eating, thanked me for breakfast, rinsed off his plate, and put it in the dishwasher. I'm thinking about adopting him. What do you have for me, Jason?
1: Whenever I see someone at the gym offer to let the person that's waiting for their machine to work in with them, I know that they're all right. Thinking about other people like that, to me, that's a sign of a good person.
0: Yeah, I mean, it could be just the smallest thing, but you go, what? You just don't see that very often these days. It kind of stands out to you that that's a good person right there. What's yours? Again, do exactly what Jason did. 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

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Better known as the Talk Back Lunch Break. 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All My Exes.

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4: Here's your weather impact forecast from 5 on your side. Temperatures today in the low 80s. Low humidity as well. Very pleasant conditions are expected throughout the course of the next several hours. I will expect that over the course of the next few days, you're going to see temperatures nudge up a little bit, but the next 2 days are quite pleasant with lower humidity. We'll work our way back up into the low 90s pretty consistently through the weekend, but it's a slow rise into the low 90s with very minimal rain chances ahead. I'm Weather Impact meteorologist Gary Frank.
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What is something very small someone can do that immediately tells you, hey, that's a pretty good person? 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

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Promised you Ella Langley, she's up first, choosing Texas.

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0: 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Right after Chase Matthew, Darlin', 93.7 The Bolt, number one for New Country.

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And tomorrow, we've got Additions. I think you're going to like them. 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

Tanner Injury Law stage this coming weekend with the Bull Float Trip. Dustin Lynch brings his DJ club set to the party. And that's exactly what it's going to be, is a party. 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

0: It's 93.7 The Bull, number one for new country. I'm Dusty. You know, things always change. I'm sure things that my parents did, I told them, oh, that's not cool, Mom and Dad. You can't do that. So now we got Gen Z telling, you know, other generations, no, you can't do that anymore. That's not cool. Sometimes we listen, sometimes we don't. Some of these, though, I actually do agree with. One they got on there was the phrase, I did a thing. That's always gotten under my skin when somebody would post up, I did a thing today. Cool. You want a cookie? I'm fine with that going away. Taking photos of your food and posting it online. I think that depends. Certain food, yeah, you should highlight it. Skinny jeans made the list. I think it depends on what kind of skinny jeans. And then also the term adulting. Yeah, they'll understand that in a few years.
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we just talk about this weather? I mean, August and 82, comfortable, 86 for tomorrow. Even we're hitting 90 on Wednesday, but it's not a million degrees. We already had that. Comfortable August weather. I am here for it. 93.7 The Bull, number one for New Country.

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He played the Bull Flow Trip last year. 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

moving on. Back to school time. I know a lot of kids back in school last week. Many today. My kids are actually back tomorrow. A freshman and a sixth grader. I know. It's wild. But I'm ready for them to be back. 93.7 The Bull. Yeah.

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tonight on the Canner Injury Law stage. That, of course, Dustin Lynch on 93.7 The Bull. 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Everybody's asking about the DJ Club Set. It's what he does in Vegas and Luke Bryan's pool party at Crash My Playa. 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

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Good luck from the Bull. 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

0: Tomorrow, back to school for my kids. I am pumped. It's 93.7 The Bull. I'm Dusty. I know a lot of kids went back last week, some kids this week, some even prior to that. Yeah, dropping mine off tomorrow. Well, I'm only dropping one kiddo off. My wife will take the oldest, so Hattie, my oldest, freshman tomorrow. Crazy. Starts high school. And then Hensley, sixth grader. So it's been a tradition since my girls were, you know, first started school. We always do the daily drop-off picture on Instagram. It's usually a lot of fun. So make sure you check it out, Dusty On Air on Instagram. Give me a follow. And all the parents celebrating back to school, it's finally here. It's like Christmas Eve for me. I love it.
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You know, this morning driving into work, I felt like traffic was so much crazier than what it typically is. 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

Bobby Bones back tomorrow morning, and the 90s music trivia. It's always a blast. Make sure you catch it tomorrow. By the way, did you hear this morning? Bobby's going to pay for Lunchbox's flight to go to Vegas for the iHeartRadio Music Festival. 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
1: 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If

I've got another what are you thinking? 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And I'm glad this guy got in trouble. 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

0: And another, what are you thinking? It's 93.7 The Bull. This one actually kind of angered me. It did happen back in 2024, but the guy just got sentenced for it. So back in 2024, guy in Texas looks out his backyard, sees a bald eagle in a tree, shoots it. Not even joking. You know, people caught wind of that. They went to the guy's house, found the bird extremely injured. Vets took it, unfortunately had to euthanize the bird. Well, bald eagles, not endangered anymore, but they are on the Bald and Golden Eagle Protection Act. So they're federally protected. He got sentenced to 14 days behind federal bars and a $5,000 fine. How would you ever want to do that? Gorgeous, gorgeous birds. Soon they're going to start hitting up the rivers. I mean, we've seen them out there a lot recently, but it's coming up soon around the Grafton area, more so. Can't wait to see those gorgeous birds.
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And we are that much closer to the Bull Float Trip. 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